0: Generación 2000.
1: Well, in come the thing them call a broken heart. 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They don't know it from the start. Me tell them say I'm dirty, yeah. A Sean Paul and Sasha comes.

I need your loving. Catriel, Paco Amoroso, Pink Panthers y Fred Again.

I need your loving. 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Put a double baby under my D. Got a couple of nice guys on my teeth. Catriel, Paco Amoroso, Pink Pantress y Freda.

0: This is the boom shakalak. For make your neck pop and bend up your back in a different style. Saying, ISMC.
1: Factor 90.